0: 990s at 9 keeps rolling on Cool 105.
1: We, the jury, in the above entitled action, find the defendant, Orenthal James Simpson, not guilty of the crime of murder.
2: Across the nation and around the world, virtually everyone watched as Judgment Day came swiftly for O.J. Simpson.

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105, Denver's greatest hits. Melissa Moore in the morning, just a couple minutes away from playing Master Lyric Theater. And the prize this week, it's been incredible. Andrea Bocelli tickets. He's going to be at Red Rock September 21st. And that is the big prize. I'll explain to you the game coming up next.

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All right, coming up this hour, another chance for you to get qualified for our $500 Cool Cash Blast this afternoon. You could be winning that here with Jim Berry on Cool 105.

Denver's greatest hits. I'm Leilani. I want to wish you a happy, cool weekend. Jim Barry's in next with the 6 o'clock triple play, your next 80-minute music marathon at 4:10, and more chances to get qualified to win $500 today right here on Cool.

Denver's Greatest Hits. Good afternoon. I am Jim Berry. Thank you so much for joining me. Coming up, we've got your next chance to qualify for that $500 in cool cash that we are yet to give away today. Is Bruno Mars, Just the Way You Are, Cool 105.

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Big brands, bigger savings. 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